0: Downtown Los Angeles, tough and Upland on the 210 westbound. You've got this crash before Mountain. Two cars, carpool left lane blocked. One of the cars caught on fire, but I just took a look at it on the live Caltrans cam. And flames are out, but delays are there, and you're loading up all the way from Carnelian. Rancho Cucamonga, spill load of concrete, 15 northbound before Foothill in the two right lanes. Delays from Count to Galliano Ranch Road.
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Speaking of safe, a new survey from Arity saying 85% of drivers surveyed say they are a safe, good driver. I want to know where these drivers are

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Of course, Bruno Mars and I Just Might, nominated for Video and Artist of the Year at this year's MTV VMAs. 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

Yeah, if you're looking for those Stagecoach 2027 passes, Riley Green, Kelly Clarkson, tomorrow during Valentine in the morning, all right, Battle of the Sexes, 7 o'clock hour, your chance to win here on

0: Omar Lopez. Music rolls on right after Frazier tries to make us think by quickly sharing one of the random thoughts floating in his head. What do you got?
1: If reincarnation is real and time isn't linear, then your next life could actually be 10,000 years in the past.
0: Let's discuss time isn't linear for a second. What does that mean exactly?
1: That means that all time exists at the same instance. So the past, present, and future all exist in the same moment.
0: That's mad confusing.
1: It's very confusing and very difficult to understand. But the concept behind that is that time is the fourth dimension.
0: Okay, and that actually would explain the recent movie I saw, The End of Oak Street.
1: It might. I don't...
0: Because there's a lot of that going on.
1: Yeah.
0: Okay, that makes a little more sense. And as far as reincarnation, I know Hindus believe in that.
1: There are some that believe. I don't necessarily believe in it, but it is an interesting concept that if it does exist and time isn't linear, then your next life could be in the past.
0: Well, not just that.
1: You already existed.
0: Do you get to choose what you're reincarnated into?
1: Oh, I don't think so.

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2: Not working hard. Yeah, right. Picture that with a Kodak. Or better yet,

0: Amara Mario Lopez, music rolls on, but I wanted to mention this. Parents, if you've heard your kids saying, that's AI, don't assume they're talking about technology. Apparently, Gen Alpha has turned... Wait, Gen Alpha's...
1: Your kids.
0: Gen X, Millennials, Gen Z, and then Gen Alpha, correct?
1: Yes.
0: Okay.
1: Yes, anyway, it's after Gen Z.
0: Got it. Gen Alpha's turned the phrase into their version of calling something fake, sketchy, or just plain suspicious. If a toy's a cheap knockoff, a story sounds made up, or something feels a little off, kids just say, oh, that's AI. So now AI is becoming shorthand for anything that seems inauthentic. You may have said something is plastic or Photoshop, but today it's AI. Well, we can relate to, oh, that's Photoshop. We don't use that anymore.
1: No.
0: R.I.P. Photoshop. Yeah. Now it's all about AI. All right, let's get back to the music. 104.3

0: Amaro, Courtney Lopez. Any obscure holidays to celebrate today, honey?
1: It is National Checkers Day. Checkmate, that's what I say.
0: That's chess, first of all.

0: Jomar Lopez. Interesting new design trend taking off, encouraging people to unplug. Literally, designers say analog rooms are poised to be one of the hottest home trends this fall. These screen-free spaces are designed for activities like reading, listening to music, playing board games, doing puzzles, or just having conversations. Designers recommend arranging furniture to encourage face-to-face interaction, using warm lighting, adding books and games, even swapping Bluetooth speakers for record players. So in other words, a family.
1: That's the way family room. That's what a family room used to be.
0: That's what it used to be. You just got to be disciplined in putting away the screens. Okay.

All right, a few more songs. I'm going to take up a new case in Cordo's Court. Mario and Courtney Lopez here. While Cordo's Court is for entertainment purposes only, if you happen to find yourself in a tough spot, maybe a disagreement with a friend or a family member, or you just need some good old-fashioned advice,

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0: close to the end of the night for us, Mario Lopez. 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
2: This is my wife, Leilani. In some weird universe, she thinks she could be a radio host herself.
3: She definitely could.
2: And she wants to call herself Kiki. That's her radio name, Kiki.
4: Kiki, do you love me? Are you riding? Say you never ever leave from beside me.
5: It's not a weird radio versus fact.
2: What's fact, babe?
5: Then I could be on the radio.
6: Do you have an annoying thing that Val says that you could do an impression of Val?
5: Probably the one that comes up most. Just wondering, so it's not fraud. Is this you?
2: Dude, listen, we've had so many fraudulent charges on our credit cards over the years. I don't know what...
5: It's not a legit question, though. You're saying it to be passive-aggressive.
3: Like,
5: It's
3: like something you know she bought.
5: Fraud. You know it's me.
2: I don't know it's you. If I start reading these charges, it could be somebody else. No, I'm going to my phone.
5: Honey, oh, dear. You know it's me. You just want to give me a little jab.
2: No. I just want to make sure it's not fraud.
5: Spending money again. Is this you? I just want to make sure this isn't fraud. Is this you?
2: Am I Cartman?
3: Kiki, you could host a morning show.
2: No, she could not. She has no idea.
3: I'll produce it for you. You're the best.
5: Thank you, Brian. Thank you.
6: Leilani, how often is he saying this to you?
5: Oh, Jill, daily.
6: Oh, no, it is a jab.
3: I might be on his side now.
2: Yes, thank you very much. And let's just look at one of my screen grabs here.
5: No.
2: What does that say? No. Citibank Fraud Prevention Services. They're asking me if it's fraud.
3: That's a lot of stuff.
2: Because they don't trust her, too.
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0: 104.3 My Fam. It is Valentine. Good morning. Good morning, Brian.
1: Good morning, Valentine. How you feeling, brah?
0: I'm feeling good, brah.
1: All right.
0: How you living, my dog?
1: I am living large.
0: Yeah, pimp.
1: Oh, yeah. Big
0: New
1: pimp.
0: Jack City is in the house with you, huh?
1: You know it.
0: Come on. My man. John, how you doing, brother?
2: Wow. That was something I cannot follow.
0: How you doing?
2: I'm doing pretty good. We decorated for Halloween yesterday.
1: You did already?
0: Yeah, my pimp. We've been talking about doing that at my crib.
2: All right, dog.
0: And we laying that down thick very soon. Yeah.
2: Yeah, you got some webs up?
0: We got some webs up, bro.
2: Some spooky lights.
0: Spooky lights all coming your way,
2: okay,
0: man.
2: Okay, a couple of ghosts.
0: We got stuff in the front yard, bro. I got an extension cord running around back to that main outlet.
2: Nice. That's pretty hardcore.
0: I'm going hot.
2: That's pretty hardcore.
0: All right. Hi, Jill. How are you today?
3: Hi. Something happened to me on the way in, and I just thought, music is so crazy. Because on the way in, I'm just listening to the iHeartRadio app, and I have like all my favorites that play, and I shuffle them. And I went from, it's Quiet Uptown in Hamilton, where very emotional.
0: Song.
3: And I was like, I had tears in my eyes. I was singing along, and I was like very melancholy. And then immediately just goes into Blurred Lines by Robin Thicke. And then I was shimmying as I drove. And I thought, music is an emotional roller coaster.
0: It can be, yeah.
3: But like, how crazy that into that.
0: Yeah, that's wild.
3: Yeah.
0: Huh. How's Robin Thicke doing?
3: I don't know, actually. I don't know. Isn't
0: Why
3: he
0: you,
3: on a show
0: Al,
3: right
0: hold
3: now?
0: Hold on. Adam's saying something on the other side.
1: Adam!
0: What do you know, Adam?
1: Behind the music.
0: Adam with behind the music, behind the mic. He goes, psh.
4: I'll have you guys know, I DJ'd for Robin Thicke.
3: Oh,
4: really?
3: How is
4: yes,
3: he?
4: He seemed like he was doing well. He was at the pool with his family, and I didn't feel right playing any of the songs that he had, and I didn't know if he'd want that, so I didn't do it, but people were trying to talk me into doing it.
0: To playing his songs, right?
4: Yeah.
0: What was the deal? There was an allegation you stole him or something? I don't even remember the Robin Thicke controversy. What was it?
2: I believe it was like an interpolation of Martin Gaye, or Marvin Gaye,
0: Marvin Gaye, yeah.
2: Was it
0: there was something Marvin Gaye with it, you're right.
2: Yeah.
0: But then Robin Thicke, did he have some other issues or something?
3: There were, I believe, like some allegations about the
0: other stuff.
3: Yeah,
0: with ladies. Got
2: interesting.
0: It.
3: Yeah. I forget exactly what they were.
0: You know, it blows my mind how you have these moments in life where allegations about somebody or this or that or a story, you forget.
3: Yeah.
0: And you don't remember what it was, and you don't remember how it turned out, were they innocent, guilty, whatever, and stuff. So many times you just kind of remember when there's something about that person, when there's something about. Then Adam from the Valentine show.
4: Nope.
0: Something about him, wasn't there? Something about him down by a river walk with some girl or something.
4: Allegedly.
0: See? You just don't remember. It's
3: I think
0: wild.
3: Also, too, because everybody has allegations these days,
2: so
3: you
2: true.
3: Know?
2: So true.
3: Not us.
0: Oh. No, you got some probably, I'm sure.
3: Allegations?
0: Yeah, something about you, I'm sure.
3: Oh, no.
0: No, but I'm squeaky clean over here. Squeaky, squeaky clean. Go ahead.
2: We're about to make some allegations.
0: Brother, look into my jacket. Dive deep. Go right ahead. I have had that thing purged by professionals.
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0: myself. 104.3 My FM. It is Valentine in the morning. Good morning, Marianne.
1: Hey, good morning, Valentine. Hey, Jill. Hey, John.
2: Hi, Marianne.
0: How are you doing, Marianne?
1: I'm doing well, thank you.
0: All right, girl. All right, I appreciate that.
1: So I wanted to talk to you guys about that topic you brought up yesterday. Was hilarious.
0: Oh, what did we bring up yesterday? What was that?
1: The one about the concern that we have about the younger generation. I mean, I know that's a long list. Someone who is Gen X, I definitely have one to add to it.
0: Oh, all right. So you're Gen X like me. Okay. What did you want to add to that list from yesterday, the concerns we have for our younger generations?
1: No one rides pedal bikes anymore. They all have electronic bikes. They're all zipping on their little motorcycles down the street. No one's wearing helmets. And no one gets the joy of getting to just ride a pedal bike, just riding around the neighborhood with their buds. It's just too bad, you know, because it's a fun part of growing up, you know?
0: Yeah, it's not even just the pedal bike part. It's the, I think I can make it up the hill. Then you realize I can't. I have to get off and now push this up the hill, you know?
1: Or you have to stand up and you're rocking back and forth. So your knees are almost touching the ground. You're trying so hard.
0: You're trying. You're like, I can't do it. I'm going to have to push this thing. Now, kids take that hill like it's putting a freaking flag in Iwo Jima. They go right up that thing, man.
1: I mean, I'm just saying, yes. And they're going so fast. And I never see helmets on any of them. And it's the whole sort of cell phone world where they don't pay attention to the natural world around them.
0: No, I know. I'm having a big fight with my son, actually, at TCU about this. Because they have apparently other e-bikes, but there's something similar to that you can hop on, hop off, and you use like a little app or something. And he goes, yeah, we take this down to Fuzzy Tacos or whatever. I'm like, do you wear a helmet? He goes, you can't. I go, dude, you can't be driving on these crazy roads without a helmet. It's insane, right? He goes, no, we drive on the river walk where there's no cars. It's just like a footpath type thing. I go, you're studying pre-med and you want to be a neurologist. That's what he wants to be. I go, there is not a neurologist on this planet that's okay with you riding bikes without a helmet.
1: You need to protect the noggin.
0: Yeah, no, 100%. And I get it. I'm having that conversation with him. And he'll be home in October. I'll have that conversation again. But it's...
1: Yes, sir.
0: He's like, oh, I just can't carry a helmet with me. Sometimes, like, we just decided last minute. I'm like, I don't know, dude.
2: That's probably a cool factor, too.
0: Probably.
2: Like, we need a cooler-looking helmet.
0: Well, Shark Tank this bad boy and come up with some inflatable helmet or something. Come up with something that you can have that pops up on your head.
2: Mm-hmm. Yeah.
0: Let's go.
2: Some of the football players wear, like, the little mushroom ones now.
0: Yeah, but you still have to carry that. That's not cool.
3: He's worried about looking cool. I don't know.
0: But maybe there's some type of mobile thing. You can just like, you hit it, it goes, and it inflates or something.
2: Yeah.
0: I don't know.
2: Yeah.
3: As soon as you start falling, then it inflates.
0: They have those for older people.
3: Oh, really?
0: They have these things now. We're testing in Japan that if you start to fall over, the whole thing inflates around you like a Stay Puft Marshmallow Man.
3: Oh, wow. That's
0: and
3: great.
0: It helps a person when they fall from getting hurt. Oh. For elderly or something. It's being beta tested.
1: They're amazing. Yep, you got to go to Japan for all the full gadgets like that.
2: Yeah, honestly.
0: Yeah. Japan's got a lot of cool stuff. All right, Marianne, thanks for calling in. Appreciate you. You having a good day otherwise?
1: Absolutely. Thank you guys so much. Have a wonderful rest of your week.
0: Yeah, you too. Do you do a lot of coffee, do you?
1: Oh, yes, I do.
0: Oh, yeah. Thanks, Marianne.
1: Bye.
0: Bye, love. Take care. She is up.
3: Yeah.
0: Mm-hmm. She's ready to go.
2: Yeah.
0: 866-544-MYFM. It is Valentine in the morning.
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0: 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It is Valentine in the morning. Hey, T.
1: Hello, guys. How are you?
0: We're doing all right. How are you, T?
1: I'm doing well.
0: I understand that T has some, I don't know, like an idea for the show or something?
1: I have a suggestion for this show.
0: Well, let me get my box so you can put it in.
1: Unsolicited suggestion.
0: Well, I mean, this is a show that gives unsolicited advice to each other all the time.
1: That's true.
0: So go right ahead, love.
1: Okay. So I think that Leilani, a.k.a. Kiki, should have like a permanent segment on the show daily.
2: Yeah, daily.
3: I agree.
2: Yeah, a segment from like 5 to 10 a.m. I mean,
4: Yeah.
0: You want to work with my wife for 5 hours, John?
2: No, I'm just saying. People have been arguing for a while to get Kiki more regularly on the show.
0: She would eat you alive.
2: Yeah.
0: Trust me. This is my respite when I come here.
1: And that's why she's so good on the show, because she's a good contrast to you, Val.
0: Uh-huh.
3: I mean, there is a case to be made that Val, you know, he sets her up. Thank you. Could she do it by herself? That's an interesting question. It's the contrast of him kind of setting. He knows how to make it work.
4: Yeah. The next time I'm out, she should fill in for an entire show.
1: Oh, yeah. That instead of a bro show, maybe you guys can do a girl show, too. Like, yeah. It'll be Jill.
3: I wish you could see Mel's face right now.
0: No.
1: Your wife can do, like, so much promoting for you guys because she's gorgeous. Like, people would just click on her because she's that good looking.
3: That's true. She's not wrong.
0: You've been clicking on her?
3: No, that's not what I meant. I'm just saying.
0: Been clicking a little bit too much over there, huh?
1: Brian, stop talking.
0: Yeah, stop talking. Listen, I think Brian's right. I do set her up. Oh, I'm not going to toot my own horn. Also, I think she might be kids. Like, one thing that I'm not so concerned about is how people see me. I just fear that my wife, who'd be new to radio, might be too concerned about how she's perceived and then would hold back or something.
1: Oh, but it's just like this show. Like, you know, you guys have a good and bad from different people. So it's like she...
0: What's the bad? What's the bad from different people? What's that?
1: The bad is you guys play too much music.
0: Agreed. That's John Peek, though. Mm-hmm.
4: Thank you.
0: I asked John Peek what his favorite song was that we play, and he said...
5: Another one.
1: Oh my gosh.
0: I know. What a tool, right?
5: Oops. Kiki, where you at?
1: Well, Kiki could also start a podcast.
0: Yeah, Kiki. Oh, God, don't make me do a husband-wife podcast. I see so many radio guys do that with their wives, and so many radio wives do that with their husbands.
1: No, not a husband and wife. We already get enough of you in the morning. We need her.
3: Oh! Wow.
4: Okay.
0: Wow. You don't even need me, huh?
2: Wow.
0: I'm old news.
1: Well.
0: Listen, I may be a has-been, but I know where I has been, and you might like to go there, too. All right, listen, thanks for calling in. I appreciate you, T.
1: No problem. You guys have a great day.
0: Okay, love you, too. Bye-bye.
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20: Hey, what's up? It's Mario Lopez. 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Human trafficking doesn't always look like what you expect. Everyday moments can become opportunities for someone with bad intentions.

passenger in a vehicle that got pulled over on Monday in Westlake Village. And Jonathan Taylor Thomas exited the vehicle, and after deputies told him to remain inside, he refused and was apparently uncooperative. And they told, or law enforcement told TMZ, he'd had a few drinks, apparently. So he was detained in Malibu at the sheriff's station on Monday. So in case you see that article floating around, that is what happened. I'm Jill with your entertainment headlines on Valentine in the Morning.

0: 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It is Valentine in the morning. If you're getting up, starting your day, starting this Thursday morning with us. Thanks for doing that. 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Make us the number one preset on there. And give us a shout or send, you know what? If you're up and you're on the app right now, even if you're listening in the car, you can open up the app and do this. 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You can send us a voice note directly to the studio. You can be a total doofus and be like, meh, meh, meh, meh, meh.
1: We get quite a few of those.
0: Do we really?
1: Mm-hmm.
0: Or you can be intelligent and say something. Or you can just shout out your friends and family, whatever you want.
1: Yeah, whatever you want to say. We'd love to hear it. I accidentally sent one in the other day. I was like making a video on how to do it. And then I like hit record and was screen recording. My husband and I are having a full-on conversation.
2: Ooh.
1: And I was like, oh no.
0: And you sent that in?
1: Yeah, it was sent in.
0: Because I was showing, like, why don't we go find it?
1: Well, it wasn't for this station.
2: Oh, you were double dipping with San Francisco. Wow.
0: Jill does another show for San Francisco after she gets off the air with us for her overlord, some guy named Travis.
1: Sorry.
3: Can't believe it.
0: Thanks, Jill.
1: Yeah, yeah. I'm just saying. It's just so
0: yeah,
1: easy.
0: No, that's great. Let's
1: so
0: promote other shows.
2: Why not switch over and listen to whatever show that is in San Francisco?
1: No,
0: yeah,
1: it
0: sounds like a good show. Check it out. Well, John, thanks for being you, buddy.
3: Yeah, I always stick to this show and this show only.
0: My man, standing by at that morning traffic. What do we got?
3: Sorry, I had some issues with my mic there. Quite a bit of traffic in Corona right now on Green River Road if you're on that 91 westbound. It looks like about 24 minutes of delay, some stop-and-go traffic from McKinley Street. And then we have our first ladder of the day in Santa Clarita on the 14 freeway southbound right after Newhall Avenue. It looks like it's right there in the center lane, so look out for it. I'm John Camucci. That's your traffic on Valentine in the Morning.
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0: 104.3 My Fam. It is Valentine in the morning. Good morning, Goo Goo Dolls. There they are, as Lisa Fox calls them, the Goos. The Goos. Can you imagine if Lisa had to bring them out on stage at the iHeartRadio Music Festival?
1: Ladies and gentlemen, the Goos.
0: She's cracking me up every single day. All right, let's do today's dumb game.
2: I feel like we're all going to be mad at each other after this, but it is. Is this an HR violation? These have actually taken place. They really happened here on Valentine in the Morning.
1: Allegedly.
2: And your job as contestants is to tell us, is this an HR violation? Did this violate the HR code?
0: We got it.
2: Okay.
0: You said violation like five times.
2: Because I'm going to have the most.
0: Why do you think you're going to have the most?
2: I'm so nervous.
0: I don't know why you think that.
2: Because I say things sometimes to call you guys out on your bluff. And then I take it way too far.
0: Let's find out together.
2: Okay.
0: All right, let's meet today's contestants. Chad, good morning. How are you, buddy?
3: I'm doing well.
0: Welcome to Is This an HR Violation?
1: Yeah, the Chad.
0: Get your hand out of there. Jumi, good morning, Jumi. How are you today?
4: Good morning.
0: Is that your baby in the background, Jumi?
4: No.
3: That was mine.
0: Oh, Chad. Is your baby in the corner?
3: He is.
0: Oh, no. Jumi, how are you feeling today? You feeling good?
4: Good.
0: All right. Let's play today's dumb game.
5: Okay, we'll start with you, Chad. Is this an HR violation? John Camucci made fun of Valentine's age and called him a boomer. Is that a violation?
3: No.
5: You're wrong. That is a violation. That is considered harassment and age discrimination.
2: Oh, man.
0: In your...
5: And he just laughs.
0: Yeah.
5: Well, this is a serious...
0: This is, now, here's the thing, guys. We do have proof. He has the audio.
5: Nope.
0: It happened yesterday.
5: Nope. Yes,
0: it probably already happened today.
5: No, I don't remember that.
0: Anyway, what we're going to do with this game, not only do you get a point for that, but we're also going to learn. This will be a learning thing for all of you out there. These are sanctioned HR violations.
2: Okay.
0: All right. So a point for you, my friend.
5: Well, no, he got that wrong.
3: Okay.
0: Oh, that's right. You got that wrong. Yeah. Oh, you're a bad person. I'm sorry. Forgot you.
5: Okay, Jumi. Valentine talks about how much money other people at iHeartMedia make. Is that an HR violation?
4: No.
5: You're right. It is not. It is not a violation for employees to discuss wages with each other.
2: But even about other people when they're not here?
5: We don't need the extra.
0: Listen, what are you? Like a prosecuting attorney over there? It was in the newspaper how much this person made anyway, you know? Everybody knows it. Every New Year's Eve, we all curse it.
5: Okay, Chad. Jill promotes her friend Blippi's YouTube channel because Blippi followed her on social media. Is that an HR violation?
3: No.
5: You're wrong, it is.
2: It is?
5: On-air personalities are strictly forbidden from using broadcast airtime to promote a third party in exchange for personal perks.
2: Personal perks? I was on stage with Blippi, and that's why.
6: Whoa.
2: I was brought up on stage, and that we're friends now.
7: I was going to help defend, but then she confessed.
2: Ooh,
0: right, that was a mistake on your part. Brought up on stage, got the personal perk of being followed by Blippi.
4: Conflict of interest.
0: What's it? Say that again, Jumi, go ahead.
4: That's conflict of interest.
0: Yes, Jumi. Conflict of interest. We are learning. Thank you. No one's going to jail today, okay? But we are learning.
5: Whose turn is it? I'm sorry.
2: It's Jumi's turn.
0: I think they're all violators.
5: Okay, Jumi. Valentine repeatedly calls his coworkers and listeners babe. Is that an HR violation?
4: Yes.
5: It is not.
2: What?
5: Broadcasters and talent are permitted to use casual terms of endearment as part of their on-air persona, according to the code of conduct.
0: Thanks, babe.
2: Oh, yep. Whoa.
0: Yeah. Babe. And people like it.
7: It feels a little more than casual.
4: All righty, babe.
0: Thank you, babe. See, this is reciprocal now. This is wonderful.
2: So we're tied 1-1.
5: Okay, Chad. John Camucci stripped down to his underwear at work while Valentine and Brian threw water balloons at him. Is that an HR violation?
3: That's got to be a violation.
0: Before you answer, can I ask, what is being queried as the HR violation?
5: That's a good question.
0: Thank you very much, sir.
5: Because there are several violations in this. Okay. One, John Camucci being in his underwear at work. That
7: about,
5: is flagged
7: how about forcing John Camucci to be in his underwear?
5: You consented.
0: You consented. You consented. We have that on video. I've saved that. It's in my favorites folder on my phone.
7: Is it?
0: Yes.
7: Like
5: a violation. So, John, you violated a code by just a very... basic workplace decorum.
0: Yes.
5: Excuse me.
7: So sounds like you're making it up on the spot.
0: No, workplace decorum. The man has been speaking a lot. Give him a chance for the words to catch up with the brain. Thank you, Brian.
5: And so, because you know you consented, you wanted to be naked.
0: Yes,
5: your coworkers in the office did not consent.
7: I was also not in the building. I was outside the building.
0: On building property. Oh. Sorry, pal. It falls into that. And people looking out the window did not consent to have their eyes.
7: How about the people who went live on Instagram and said, "Hey guys, look at my coworker right now. Who's naked?"
0: Who knows, dude? Who knows?
5: There's also some safety concerns in there, but anyway.
0: OSHA. Yes. Okay. All right. The balloon part was not flagged, huh?
5: We actually got no complaints from anyone about you being naked, by the way.
0: No, we actually had a request. And the funny part was, like, the Woody Show, like, copied us and did it, like, 2 days later, and they stopped them right away. They didn't want to see those people naked. I don't know. They wanted to see
7: the
0: John
7: The security
0: naked.
7: Guard did let us finish. That was very nice.
0: Oh, she wanted you to finish.
5: Okay, Jumi?
6: Mm-hmm.
5: Adam and Brian smoked marijuana at the MyFM Knott's Merry Farm holiday party.
2: What?
5: Is that an HR violation?
4: No.
5: It actually is. Being under the influence
4: at work or
5: during an official company event is strictly prohibited.
2: Oh, no, that was
0: now, hold on.
2: is
0: with
2: it?
0: Recent events here at iHeart,
5: listen, we can't
0: being
5: go
0: under
5: there.
0: The influence.
5: We can't go there.
0: At iHeart. Really?
5: Really.
0: Because I mentioned that to many people about other folks under the influence here in the building during their broadcast. Nobody seems to care.
5: Seems like a bit of a gray area.
7: At a holiday party?
5: I don't know. Listen.
7: Interesting.
0: Okay. All right. So you're toking and smoking, and it was all a little joking, but now it shouldn't have happened. All right. So
5: we learned our lesson.
0: You learned your lesson there, and I appreciate that.
2: We're tied still 2-2.
5: Okay, Chad?
0: Is anybody keeping track of the score?
2: I am.
0: It's fantastic. Great job there.
2: Thank you.
5: Jill said she was able to see the shape of Adam's and Valentine's private areas based on the pants they were wearing. Is that an HR violation?
0: Now, Chad, before you even answer that, I will also add, she told me what to wear in the manner of clothing at work. By saying, "I don't want you to wear those pants anymore, wear these pants."
2: Well, also, too,
0: a woman tell a man what to wear?
2: Because he's showing things.
5: Can I see the curvature
7: against Jill or against the boys for wearing those pants?
0: That's a lot of questions.
3: I want to clarify, too.
0: Yeah. I'm going to clarify that, but I also want to clarify she told me what clothes to wear, right? Now, if I had told her what clothes to wear, what do you think that would have been, okay?
2: I just asked you not to wear those pants.
5: We're not really... This is focused on what Jill said. She was talking about the shape of Adam and Valentine's private area. Is that an HR violation?
2: When you put it that way, it's so...
3: I'm going to say yes.
2: I'm going to say yes as well.
5: That making explicit and suggestive remarks about a coworker's body is a direct violation
2: of
5: an
2: employer.
0: Jill, hold on one second, please. Jill, could you let him finish, please? Because I have something to say as well, and I think you'll like what I have to say.
2: Okay.
0: Brian, please, one more time there, please.
5: Yes, I'm sorry.
0: Thank you. I'll turn her mic off.
5: Making explicit or suggestive remarks about a coworker's body is a direct violation of the anti-harassment policy.
0: That's very true. And I'd like to point out, Adam and myself, she also made a comparative. And that was not well received by one person, Chad. Not well received.
2: That is so not true. That did not happen.
5: Okay. Mm-hmm. I have one left.
0: Yes. Okay, go ahead, my friend. Yes.
5: Jumi.
0: Hope you guys have been learning your lesson, because I've seen a lot of HR violations from that side of the room. And this side of the room seems to be very much, you know, someone who's worked in broadcasting for 30 plus years and knows exactly what they're doing.
2: Brian, you better not start this off with Jill.
5: John Camucci.
2: Thank God.
0: It's a job. It's all the same to me. It's all a job.
5: John Camucci went on a romantic date with our boss, John Peek, at the Hollywood Bowl. A few weeks later, John Camucci got backstage VIP passes at the iHeart Radio Music Festival. Is that an HR violation?
0: Now, hold on. Before you answer that, Jumi or Chad, I don't know who it is. Turn it is. It's Jumi's.
2: It's Jumi.
0: Before you answer that, I want to put some color in this as well.
7: That's a lot of color already.
0: Hold on. His mic is off. What Brian's saying is absolutely true. true. Now, the wrinkle in this is Jill did not have a romantic date with John Peake and did not receive backstage passes or working credentials. In fact, she was left out in the cold.
2: Up in the rafters.
0: I was not even allowed to go. I had to go to Texas for Parents Weekend. They said, no, you're not coming this year. So again, John Camucci, romantic date, Hollywood Bowl, Noah Kahn, Stick season and winky wink.
7: Oh my.
0: And then suddenly it's backstage at the iHeartRadio Music Festival.
7: It was also the Rose Bowl, by the way. So how many facts of these are you really mixing up?
0: Listen, I'm sorry. A rose by any other name would smell just as sweet, my friend. So
5: what do you think, Jimmy? Is that an HR violation?
4: I say yes.
0: Yes. Okay. And Chad, just out of curiosity, your thoughts. Is that an HR violation?
3: I think so too.
0: Yeah, I agree.
5: It is. Making an employment-related decision about someone with whom you have an intimate relationship is a conflict of interest.
0: Yeah.
7: I have an intimate relationship with all of you.
5: I don't remember the last date we went on.
0: Yeah, I can't remember the last date we went on either, Bill.
7: We got beers at Golden Road.
5: Okay.
7: Like, all right. 2 years ago.
0: 2 years ago, really? And did he provide any quid pro quo? Did he give you any backstage passes?
7: Yeah, he did.
0: No, I don't think he did.
7: So I don't have that.
0: If you're
7: power.
0: Thinking backstage pass, you're thinking something else there now. Did somebody win?
2: Well,
5: I think,
2: tied.
5: You know what? They both
0: they
5: win.
0: Both they win. So you guys are so great. You're both winners. We learned a lot. I am working with some dirt bags. Is Gloria Steinem, is she still around?
5: We're going to find her.
0: Right.
5: We need her.
0: Who's the big lawyer that comes out? Is it? There's another.
5: Yeah, no, that,
0: is Gloria
5: yeah.
0: Steinem, Gloria Allred?
5: Oh, yeah. We need them all.
0: We need them all,
5: the
0: man.
5: Team.
0: Superwoman, super lawyer. If you're listening, we've got some stuff happening,
2: yes.
0: Guys. We need you.
2: Well, Chad and Jumi, you won a 4-pack of 1-day general admission tickets to the Pacific Air Show, returning to Huntington Beach Friday, October 2nd through Sunday, October 4th. 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
0: Guys, people very, very proud of you and your performance. A lot of good texts coming in for you, Jumi and Chad here. Also, people saying the world wants Val in his gray sweatpants.
7: That seems like an HR violation.
0: Those were the band pants. They were Lulu's. They were banned. This one says, dumb games are life. Employees using drugs at work events. Budgie smugglers on display. This is why I listen to your show.

0: Dynamite, 104.3 MyFam. It's Valentine in the morning. God, that was one of the songs I messed up for like years. I throw my hands up in the air, I sing, hey, yo, Galileo.
1: That's right.
0: And I would sing Galileo, and I doubled down on Galileo, and then somebody had to open up the internet, show me it wasn't Galileo.
1: Yeah.
0: So got to let go or something?
1: Gotta let go. I don't know.
0: Oh. Well, perhaps
1: all I hear is Galileo now.
0: Because what? It sounds like Galileo, like, hey, man, we're going out and seeing the world.
1: I think it's got to let go.
0: Got to let go? Do you know what it is, John? You're like a
2: gotta
0: raver.
2: Gotta let go, but I'm double checking the lyrics right now just to be sure.
0: I throw my hands up in the air.
1: Sometimes.
0: Saying hey, yo.
2: Gotta let go.
0: Nah, it should be Galileo. Should be Galileo. You know, it's just fun. Just fun. A lot of these artists, they put these songs out and they don't talk to me ahead of time. That's their fault.
1: How dare they?
0: I know. I could have given them like a little thing, you know, help them out. See about Ella Langley last night, too. Congratulations to her again. And then what she had said about all those writers and everybody else. And how so many people were impacted, and I don't know enough about Ella. Love that song. Who doesn't, right? 23, 24 weeks, whatever, at number one now. It was a hit last night at karaoke. They're doing it now at Memory Care.
2: Wow.
0: Which might mean it's run its course. If you're doing it at Memory Care karaoke,
2: it's
0: as an older person,
2: week.
0: Yeah, it's like, oh, okay, maybe this one's run its course. But I don't know enough about her, John. Is she an artist with staying power for the future, you think?
2: I think so.
0: You do? Okay.
2: Yeah, I mean, her album is doing extremely well, too.
0: Is
2: Dandelion,
0: okay?
2: It's gone number one for a couple of weeks.
0: Wow.
2: She's got a couple other hits on there as well.
0: Yeah.
2: I think she's going to stick around.
0: And I love how she talked, like I said, about the writers and how this song has changed their lives and all the producers and everybody else that were involved in the project.
2: Mm-hmm.
0: A song that goes for that many weeks at number one to have the all-time record now.
1: Mm-hmm.
0: It's a life-changing song.
1: Yeah.
0: And did they know that when they recorded it? Fascinating, right?
1: Mm-hmm.
2: There's
0: just
2: no
0: sit
2: way.
0: Down and ask her if they had any inkling if it was that massive of a hit.
2: Right. I just can't imagine you would think it would
0: right.
2: do that well. Like, how can you ever expect a song to do that well?
0: I don't know. Michael Jackson expected it sometimes, I think. There's one of the artists, I think, expected it. And if you get to a certain level, you expect it. But if you're a new artist, you wouldn't expect it probably.
1: Right.
0: That being said, the guy, the gal, whoever wrote this, and then probably a bunch of writers, I'd assume. What if one of them calls up Ella today and goes, hey, can I come over? I think I've got one to follow up, and I think this one might be bigger. Boy, she would stay home that day and wait by that door no matter what. Could you imagine getting that phone call from one of those writers
1: mm-hmm.
0: going, yeah, I think I got another one. Okay, clear the schedule.
2: Well, Miranda Lambert was one of those writers.
0: Was she really?
2: Mm-hmm. Ella Langley is one of them, too.
0: Yeah.
2: How many people wrote that song?
0: Was she, though?
2: Four.
0: Because a lot of like artists, sometimes if you put one word in there, you go, yeah, I was a writer, too.
2: Hey, that's an important

0: word though.
1: Texas.
0: Yeah. It's in the title, bro. Yeah.
2: Does she write Texas?
0: Who knows?
2: Oh. Ben Franklin, self-evident. His contribution. We hold these truths to be self-evident.
0: Huge words.
2: Huge writer. Got his name in there, you know? It's 104.3 MyFM. It's Valentine morning. Don't make the poo-poo face when I bring history back into it.
0: No, I get a little nervous.
2: Yeah. You were like, where's he going to go? How long will he go down this Ben Franklin road? We all know he loves history.
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5: A recent Emmy winner just announced she's going to be a part of the Family Stone sequel. I'll tell you who it is right after traffic.
2: Oh my God, some people coming after Jill now for Jill being a rule follower. She had so many HR violations. She's not a saint anymore.
5: But you have to remember what I was pointing out and what was being shown at work.
2: Not being shown.
5: Being shown.
2: It was not being shown.
5: Indirectly, but just like warning my friends like, hey guys, you may not want to wear those pants anymore because I can see.
2: Why were your eyes there? John, how's the traffic?
0: Oh, it's not looking so good in West Covina. We have a sig alert on the 10 freeway eastbound right between Pacific Avenue and Sunset. It looks like a crash has got the two right lanes closed. Emergency crews are on the scene already, but I do see about 10 minutes of delays from Puente Avenue. And then we still have this mattress in lanes in Anaheim if you're on the 57 southbound. Oh, it looks like they just cleared it up as we speak. So cancel that. I'm John Camucci. That's your traffic on Valentine in the Morning.
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5: YouTube and Coachella have renewed their exclusive global live stream partnership through 2030. This will keep YouTube as the sole streaming destination for both festival weekends, and this year's event broke viewership records, so it's no surprise that they continued on with this deal. And it was just announced Jean Smart is going to be taking over the matriarch role in the sequel to The Family Stone, which came out in 2005. She's going to play Craig T. Nelson's new love interest. And there isn't a release date yet, but filming is expected to happen this fall. And all of the cast, all the original cast, is set to return.
2: Oh, wow.
5: Yeah. I'm Jill with your entertainment headlines.
2: Are they going to be returning like where their life left off, but further down the road?
5: So I wonder,
2: like
5: 20 years later.
2: 20 years later, right?
5: And then Craig T. Nelson, because he was married to Diane Keaton.
2: He was, and she passed in the
5: yes,
2: first one.
5: Yes. So then now Jean Smart is going to be his love interest, and I believe he's going to be introducing her to the family.
2: All right.
5: Yes.
2: That sounds fun. I like that. All right, 7 o'clock, 104.3 MyFM. It's Valentine in the morning. Are you calling right now for the Battle of the Sexes?
9: We were good.

0: 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It is Valentine in the morning. Battle of Sex is coming up next. Up for grabs, Jill, these 3-day passes to Stagecoach.
1: You'll be seeing Garth Brooks, Kelly Clarkson, Pitbull, and so many more.

0: Justin Bieber, what do you mean? 104.3 MyFM. It is Valentine in the morning, 7:10. We're going to do the Battle of Sexes here. Coming up later on this hour, does your partner come home from work smelling like their job? Maybe your wife or husband works at Macaroni Grill. They're coming home smelling like a little chicken parm or something. Now, for some of you, that might be a good thing. My dad, when he would come home from work, he worked at a company called Pfizer's, which is obviously, you know, they made a lot of like COVID vaccines and stuff. They're a big pharmaceutical company. Mm-hmm. I was immediately going to Viagra in my head, but it didn't start.
1: Okay.
0: They made a lot of other pills.
2: You said it.
3: A lot of things.
1: What does that smell like?
0: Excuse me.
4: I mean, that's what we're all wondering.
0: Smells like sunshine.
1: Okay.
0: And hope. Smells like hope on a beautiful spring morning. Rainbows and lollipops. Candy corn. Smells like a lot of wonderful things. Anyway, so that being said, Dad would come home smelling like a pharmaceutical company.
3: Okay.
0: Which is not the best smell, quite honestly. He was working behind the scenes, the mechanical stuff and everything like that. So maybe your partner, your personal life, they smell like their work. Is it good? Is it bad? And what's the smell? Are they working a hot dog on a stick? What's that smell like?
3: Mm-hmm.
0: Do they work the perfume counter at Macy's? What's that smell like? Do they work for iHeart?
3: Yeah, what do we smell like?
1: Oh, no.
0: According to my wife, cash. It's not true. It's not true. But somehow. 866-544-MYFM. Text in 31043. It is the battle of the sexes. Representing the men. His name is Greg. He lives in Seal Beach. He works as a fireman and enjoys family time. Greg, what's up, buddy?
5: Hi, good morning.
0: Morning.
3: Representing the ladies, her name is Alexis. She lives in Beaumont. She works as a nurse and enjoys reading. Let's hear it for Alexis.
0: Yay! What's up, Alexis?
6: Good morning, everybody.
0: Good morning. Alexis, what do you smell like? Do you smell like a hospital, cleaning supplies, medical stuff? What?
6: I think maybe mostly the hand sanitizer.
0: Hand sanitizer, yeah.
6: Well, that's what my kids say.
0: Yeah, everyone's got a scent, right? Greg, what about you? You smelling like sweat, soot?
5: Pretty much.
0: Oh. I'm actually pretty good at this game. All right, here's how it works, Alexis. I'm going to ask you a few questions. Greg, Jill's going to ask you the questions. Best out of three wins. If we're still tied, the end of regulation, we go to a not-so-tough tiebreaker question. Let's start with the ladies. What city did the Chargers NFL team call home other than Los Angeles?
6: San Diego.
0: Correct.
3: Greg, where is the Golden Gate Bridge located?
5: San Francisco.
3: Yes, that's right.
0: Current score is 1-1. In the Spider-Man films, what is the first name of Peter Parker's uncle?
6: His uncle? Oh, Ben?
0: Ben, the two of us. Yep, you're right.
3: Greg, Ben's Original is a brand of what food?
5: Right.
3: Yes, rice is correct.
0: Current score is 2-2. What city is the setting for Grey's Anatomy, Alexis?
6: Grey's Anatomy? I think it's
0: Seattle. Seattle's the answer. Seattle.
3: And Greg, what is Seattle's best?
5: Coffee.
3: Yeah, it's a coffee brand.
0: Fellas win. What's up, dude? You got it. Battle of the Sexes Championship Certificate posted on social. Use the hashtag Valentine in the morning. You share that with Pride, all right?
3: Greg?
6: Hello?
0: Greg?
5: Hello?
0: She's saying hello. Hello, Greg. Hello?
5: Yeah.
0: Greg, hello. You're the winner, man. You won.
5: Awesome. Oh, my wife will be so stoked. Thank you.
0: Yeah, you've also got a pair of three-day passes to Stagecoach 2027. The lineup is awesome. This year's lineup includes Riley Green, Zach Top, Garth Brooks, Kelly Clarkson, Pitbull, so many more. Dude, you're going to love it. Congratulations.
5: Thank you, guys.
0: And passes are on sale now, starting just $49 down on a payment plan at StagecoachFestival.com, StagecoachFestival.com. As you exit the stage, Alexis, this moment is entirely yours. You take it away.
6: I just want to say that I should have known that because I'm a big Grace fan, so I'm disappointed in myself.
0: Yeah, I'm kind of...
6: But thank you for the opportunity.
0: No, thanks for playing. I kind of felt like... You should have known it too, but you know what? In those moments when the pressure's on, sometimes we all just have that little stall for a second there in our brain.
6: Yeah. Yeah.
0: No. If you were playing along in the car, you totally would have got that one. But you did great. Thank you for playing.
6: Thank you, guys.
0: Yeah, thank you. I appreciate that. Coming up, three things you need to know. Very popular streaming service just announced plans to raise their price again.
3: Mm-hmm.
0: Again.
4: Yay.
0: As if the last time wasn't enough. They said, you know what? We're just sitting back. We got nothing to do over here today. So we're just going to raise the price again. And who is that? You're going to find out three things you need to know right now. John's got that morning traffic.
4: All right, two big backups. First, in El Monte, if you're on the 10 freeway westbound at Peck Road, we have a crash that was just cleared from the two left lanes, but it does look like there's still about 30 minutes of delays, some stop traffic from Vincent Avenue. And then in Commerce, if you're on the 5 freeway northbound at Washington Boulevard, we have a stall in the right lane. Right now, it looks like officers are on site holding all of the lanes while they clear this. It does look like about 30 minutes of delays and some stop traffic from Imperial Highway. I'm John Camucci. That's your traffic on Valentine in the Morning.
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0: 7:23, it is Valentine in the morning. This is 104.3 MyFM. Disney Plus and Hulu. You. I guess they're raising their prices on some of their streaming plans. The biggest hike is for the ad-free premium plans, which will increase by $2.50, meaning it's going to cost about $22 a month. This is Disney's fourth price increase in the past 4 years. It's the annual price increase. And it follows recent prices from Peacock, Apple TV, and HBO Max. I have got to get a hold of the streaming thing at my house. We have a bunch of streaming services, and a lot of these things get bundled, or sometimes you might have a credit card that gives you a refund on one of them or something like that. Mm-hmm. And I don't think my family's totally in sync with that, you know?
3: Oh,
0: I've got to make sure. And I've tried to use AI to make sure of it, too, because you get kind of confused on the bundling and stuff like that.
3: Mm-hmm.
0: What if we bundled at iHeart?
4: Oh.
0: Like you got like Coast and Kiss
4: well,
0: and
4: we
0: MyFM
4: actually do.
0: For free.
4: It's free, yeah.
3: Yeah,
4: it's all free.
0: Yeah.
4: So,
0: we didn't raise our prices.
4: We're never going to raise our prices.
0: Oh, my God, guys. Are we
4: check
0: great?
4: Yes.
0: This is why you have the iHeartRadio app. Look at that. It's free. How about that? The LAPD is installing new cameras around the city that can read your license plate and store that information, along with the make and model of your car. Cameras are designed to help police investigate crimes. They won't use facial recognition technology. They promise. Mm-hmm. Promise they won't. But there are privacy concerns and questions about exactly what happens to all that information. I'm sure it's only stored for a limited amount of time, then it goes away. I'm sure that's exactly what it is. Flock cameras. John, what's trending music?
4: Well, Hilary Duff just announced another tour. You might remember she recently won one, but that was a small one. People are loving it, so now she's announced a bigger one. She's coming out for a ton of new cities on a ton of new dates, the Lucky Me Tour. is now coming to Anaheim. She's actually closing the tour at the Honda Center with all of these 32 new dates that she just added. So if you do want some of these tickets, I know, 32.
0: She did 32 dates across the country?
4: Worldwide.
0: Worldwide, wow.
4: Yeah.
0: Okay.
4: So those tickets are available starting next week, and then the general on sale is next Friday. I'm John Camucci. That's what's trending in music.

0: She's just fun.
1: Yeah.
0: She's like happy bubblegum, you know?
1: Mm-hmm.
0: Just fun. Coming up, does your partner come home from work smelling like their job?
1: You can text us at 31043. Aaron said, OMG. Yes. He's a dentist. He smells like, I don't know, chemicals of some sort.
0: Toothpaste, whatever, something, yeah.
1: Carol said, I used to make him strip down in the garage before coming in the house because he smells like oil and dirt. He's been a heavy-duty mechanic for 38 years.
0: John, does Olivia come home smelling like alcohol?
2: sometimes wine when she comes back from a tasting.
3: Oh. Yeah. Oh.
0: She works in that business.
2: She does, right? Yeah. She works for an alcohol and wine company.
0: Brian, does Kyla come home smelling like a hospital OR or something?
4: A little bit, yeah. It's just kind of like a plasticky, I don't know.
0: Yeah.
4: But I don't know. How
0: scent
4: do
0: is the word you're
4: it?
0: Looking for? Plasticky scent?
4: Plasticky
0: like hand scrubs, sanitizer. Hand sanitizer, okay. Right? Like the caller said a few minutes ago, hand sanitizer, right?
2: There is like a hospital smell.
0: There is, yeah.
2: Yeah.
0: It's like the cleaning products they use and stuff like that, I assume. 866-544-MYFM, text in 31043. And hey, if you're a kid, does mom or dad come home smelling like something too? 31043, or you can call us 866-544-MYFM. 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And is that good or bad?

0: 104.3 MyFam, it is Valentine in the morning. Erin, your partner comes home smelling like what?
1: He used to be a helicopter pilot in the Coast Guard, and he would come home smelling like fuel.
2: Oh, fuel, shoot.
0: Yeah. I was hoping like he'd smell like the ocean spray, the surf of the beautiful Pacific Ocean. Wow.
1: That would have been,
0: Was he search and rescue?
1: He was search and rescue, yeah. Oh,
0: wow. My God, what a job. How proud you must be.
1: Yeah, it was a great career. Now he's an airline pilot. He doesn't come home smelling like anything.
0: He better not come smelling like a flight attendant or something.
3: Sure.
0: I don't know. I'm just saying he better not come home smelling like anything.
1: True.
0: Right?
1: True. That's not wrong. And I used to work at Pier 1 Imports, and I came home smelling like eucalyptus.
2: Oh, that's not bad.
0: Yeah. That's not bad.
1: It was wonderful. I can hang my clothes right up. It was wonderful. Yeah.
0: Who does he work for now? Which airline?
1: Alaska Airlines.
0: Oh, wow. That must be some nice perks for you guys for travel, yeah?
1: It's great. We just got back from New York this weekend. 2-day trip.
0: Wow. Oh, nice. Oh, that's so cool.
2: Have you ever been on one of his flights when he's a pilot?
1: Yeah. On his 50th birthday, I flew to Maui with him for 24 hours.
0: Oh. And does he make an announcement like, Ed, my wife is on this flight today?
1: I can't remember if he did. That was 10 years ago, but he didn't make one this past trip. My daughter and I went to New York with him, and he did not.
0: Oh, was he flying at this past trip, too?
1: He was, yeah.
0: Oh, come on.
4: Yeah, they're sneaking on a lot of flights, aren't they?
0: Well, no, not that. But he should be making an announcement like, I've also got some precious cargo on board, my wife and daughter today.
4: Oh, that's cute.
0: That's a fun thing. You see it on Instagram videos all the time, like when they retire and stuff, and people come on the flight for the retirement and everything.
1: Yes. Yeah, my daughter was very excited. She was clapping for him.
0: Oh, so when he landed. Yay, Daddy.
1: Yeah.
0: How weird is that?
1: Exactly.
0: Somebody's sitting next to him and has no idea. She's like, yay, Daddy.
1: Yeah. Oh, the girl sitting next to us was laughing, too. She loved it.
0: I bet. Well, hey, thanks for calling in. Yeah. Tell your coasty husband we said hello.
1: All right. Thank you.
0: Appreciate you.
5: Text Valentine in the morning
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18: 10 freeway eastbound between Pacific and Sunset. It does look like a crash in the right two lanes has both of those lanes still closed. Emergency crews are working on the scene, but it does look like we do have about 10 to 15 minutes of stop traffic from Baldwin Park Boulevard. I'm John Camucci. That's your traffic on Valentine in the Morning.
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0: 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It's Valentine in the Morning. The weather today, sunny, very warm, temps the 80s to mid-90s, upper 70s near the beaches, near the rattlesnakes. You guys see more rattlesnakes down the beach?
2: No.
20: Not recently.
21: Really?
0: Yeah, there was another story about it yesterday. Another rattlesnake playing in the surf, having a good old time. He'd go in the water, come out of the water, in the water, come out of the water. Loving his life.
21: Good for him.
0: But did he reapply sunblock? I have no idea. In and out of the water, you know? So 65 in Encino, 71 Seal Beach. Jill's got the entertainment headlines coming up.
2: More Glee could be on the way. I'll tell you what the creator, Ryan Murphy, said about it. Coming up at 7:50.
0: Kimberly, good morning. How are you today?
22: I am doing well. How are you guys doing?
0: Doing good. Welcome to our show. Thanks for being here.
22: Every morning on my way to drop off kids and then on my way to work.
0: Oh, thank you for that. How many kids you got in the car?
22: Well, they're not with me now. They're at school, but it's like three stepkids.
0: Three kids in the car when you drop offs. Wow. All the same school or different places?
22: Your phone's
0: cutting out. But you said different schools, two different schools?
22: Yeah, but they're across the street from each other.
0: Oh, thank God.
2: Oh, that's
0: thank
2: good.
0: God.
21: Heck yeah.
0: But give a shout out to the multiple school drop offs. What's up, moms here? That's right. You're just praying to get them all under one roof, waiting for that day, and hopefully it lines up when the stars align and the kids are under one roof instead of three or two different schools for drop-offs. Brian, you get them under one roof now, right?
21: Just this year for the first time.
22: And then I got to deal with the parents dropping them off, too.
2: Mm-hmm. Oh, yeah.
0: Yeah, there's always that slow parent in front of you.
2: Taking a little too long.
0: Wants to ask the teacher about last night's homework during drop-off. Not the place, Martha! Yeah. So, today, Kimberly, what's your partner's smell like?
22: My partner used to work for a warehouse that manufactures seasoning. So he did that for about 5 years. So every day when he would come home, he would smell of garlic powder and carne asada.
2: Oh, that sounds nice.
0: See, I thought it could be pretty good. It depends on what the seasoning is and if you're into that, you know?
2: Yeah.
0: That's funny.
22: But it made it hard to wash because every time we would wash clothes, our clothes would still smell
0: no.
22: like
0: that. And everybody thought you're the carne asada family. That's all you ever eat. Oh, my gosh.
2: Well, it's so true with garlic. Yeah. You know, when you're cooking with it, it stays on your fingers for days.
0: I love that. I love that,
2: really?
0: Though. I'm over here sniffing my fingers like for days after I've cooked garlic.
22: But he's not there anymore. Now he works for a plumbing company, and now he smells like metal pipes now.
0: Oh.
2: I'm glad it's that, not something else.
0: What did you think it was, Jill?
18: Ooh, like plumbing type?
2: Yeah.
18: Ah, yeah.
0: Hmm?
2: Yeah. Just water.
0: Hmm?
1: Water.
0: Water? Just water? Just water? You think of water?
2: Water,
0: okay.
2: You know.
0: Kimberly, thanks for calling in. You have a great day, okay?
22: And I'd like to say one last thing to Jill.
0: Yes.
22: I've been also following her through her infertility and everything also.
2: Thank you. Thank you, Kimberly.
0: Thanks, Kimberly. Appreciate it. You call anytime, okay, love?
22: Thanks.
0: Get these phones fixed.
18: Love you too.
0: Love you too.
1: No.
0: Yes, I think you're gorgeous as well. Thanks for saying that. About, I don't know if you guys heard that. Her phone was cutting out right there. Hey, Stephanie. Good morning.
4: Good morning. Good morning.
0: So, what's your partner smell like?
4: Well, he works for Budweiser, so he comes home smelling like beer.
0: Nice.
2: Oh.
0: Yeah. Until he has to pick up his kids at soccer practice.
4: The whole, right.
0: Was like, dude, what are you doing? I work for Budweiser. Okay, sure you do, pal. He gets pulled
4: well,
0: over.
4: Well, he's known as the beer man. So
0: yeah.
4: There you go.
0: But he gets pulled over by an officer for speeding or something. You've been drinking? No, I work for Budweiser. Oh, I've heard that one before. That's funny, Stephanie.
4: Yep.
0: Do you enjoy the smell of beer? Is it something you like or is it too much?
4: I don't drink. So to me, it's gross, but to him, he likes it.
0: Yeah. Do you put him in the shower like right away?
4: No, I let him enjoy it.
0: Enjoy his own stink? Very strange. Steph, thanks for calling in. Appreciate you.
4: Thank you.
0: All right. Have a great day. 866-544-MYFM. 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

0: I was behind the bar and he smells like alcohol. My husband is a cop. He's a police officer. He smells pretty rank when he comes home. They do long shifts with a bulletproof vest on, add the 90-degree days, and he is nasty.
1: Mm-hmm.
0: Nasty, nasty. When I wore my Kevlar vest, I didn't really... Wasn't that stinky?
2: Well, you probably weren't, you know, as active as a Los Angeles police officer. Maybe a lot of...
0: Excuse me. Hold on a second.
3: Excuse me. AC cop car.
0: Excuse me. AC cop car. Well, I don't think we had AC back then.
4: You went to go get frozen yogurt, right?
0: No, we did not get frozen yogurt as police officer. It? You guys can all stop it. Because I wore a gun. I wore a gun. I had a gun and a badge.
2: No, you said it right the first time.
0: I wore a gun around my neck. You don't know. Anyway, I was going to say the weather wasn't as bad in Connecticut as an officer.
4: Oh, yeah.
0: So we didn't have this 90-degree heat. You know, I wore it for warmth sometimes, too. Mm. You know, with a nice little cardigan and, you know, some of those little turtlenecks would wear beneath.
2: Cute. Mug of hot chocolate. You and Russ Wiener?
0: First off, Russ Wiener was my FTO, my field training officer, and he was a great man.
2: No,
0: we and I will not have you say any or cast any dispersions upon that great man. And just because he liked ice cream sandwiches from Cumberland Farms.
4: Ice cream sandwiches. That's what it was. I knew it was ice cream
0: of
4: some sort.
0: That man was a genius. We would park our cruiser outside of Cumberland Farms. If you're new to the show, I used to be a police officer. And we parked that cruiser. And we'd have ice cream sandwiches, and he would fall asleep. But the minute his call sign came on that radio, or the minute somebody went past, he woke up like that. Just, it was in him somehow. I'd fall asleep. They'd be like, EC-47, go for Troopy. I'd be sound asleep.
2: I'm sorry. I just had to have made jokes. You guys were clearly working very hard.
0: Dude, listen, Route 32 was a drug run from Norwich to London.
3: Yeah, like it
0: was
3: Tylenol, probably.
0: You guys are the worst friends I've ever had. I'm calling Nate Marino. I'm calling Kevin Mano. I'm getting the band back together. And if you keep it up, I'm calling Liz Hernandez.
4: Me?
0: Yeah.
4: What?
3: Well, you were like, oh, frozen yogurt.
4: Yeah. I wasn't far off. It was ice cream sandwiches.
0: Very vastly different treats. Let me say hi to Maria. Hi, Maria.
5: Hello. How are you?
0: I'm good, Maria. Say hi to John and Jill and Brian and Tashi.
6: Ave Maria.
5: I'm so excited.
0: Do you want to try that again, John?
3: Nope. No, I did not.
2: You kind of like,
3: it was a one-time thing.
2: Yeah,
4: yeah. Like, you know,
0: wasn't even the right melody to it.
3: I think once I started realizing that it was out loud and not in my head, uh-huh. I started giving up on it real fast.
0: He started singing Ave Maria to you.
5: Hello.
4: Hi.
0: That's what I said to him. Hello.
5: I'm nervous. I'm sorry. I'm so nervous.
0: No, don't be nervous. You're doing great. You sound fun. You sound like you're up and at 'em today. I love that. You got a good vibe.
5: That's what everybody tells me. That I'm always a good vibe. I'm always a happy person.
4: That's great.
0: Hey, listen, I believe in this stuff, and I can see it right now going through the radio. Your colors are great. There's an aura around you, and I can see it glowing around you.
5: I've been a fan of you guys for a very, very long time. You guys have no idea.
0: Oh, thank you, Maria. Now, can I ask you, what's your partner smell like?
5: He smells like beef guts.
4: Ew. Like what?
5: Beef guts.
0: Beef guts.
4: Oh, okay, that's what I thought you said the first time.
0: I didn't even need the first word. Once I heard guts, I was checked out. So your aura is changing.
3: Is he a butcher?
5: No, he works at a beef plant.
0: Yeah.
5: We live in Utah, so he smells like he works at a beef plant in the rendering department, so all the inedible parts of the cow.
0: Oh, okay. Yeah, we don't have to say anymore. We get it. He makes hot dogs.
5: He makes beef patties.
0: Yeah, something. Whatever the junky stuff that comes out, that they turn it into something else, right?
5: Yeah. So when the tankers get overfilled or they get like a bone stuck somewhere, like it spills over.
0: Why are
5: and
0: you
5: they
0: going
5: get...
0: so deep into detail? A bone gets stuck somewhere and he's got to crawl in and fix it?
5: Yeah, well, they have to shovel it for if it falls off.
0: Oh, my God. How did this guy get you? How did he get you?
5: Well, I met him when I moved up here to Utah 8 years ago, and I just thought he was the most handsome guy ever. So
0: yeah,
5: I just got used to it, I guess.
0: You got used to it, right.
4: Do you guys eat beef?
5: We get a lot of discounts like on beef and like steaks and big chunks of any type of beef.
0: Big chunks. Oh, stuff that he pulls out of the gears.
3: I'm going to be vegan after this call.
0: Maria,
5: yeah,
0: you're
5: doing a lot of beef up here.
0: Yeah, you're a sweetheart. I'm glad things are going well. Are you guys married? Are you headed that way? What's going on?
5: We are married. We've been married for 4 years, going on 5.
0: Oh, fantastic. That's fantastic. Well, congratulations, and thank you so much for being part of the show today. It's very nice to meet you.
5: It was nice to meet you.

0: too. I'll be a fan forever, I promise.
1: Aww. Thank you.
0: I'll see you later.
2: I'll smell you later. Ah, see what I did there? That's kind of cute, right? I don't know. Maria, thank you very much. Hang on. Let's get your address for the Christmas card, okay?
0: Thank you. Yes.

104.3, my fam, it is Valentine in the morning. You may be aware of this. I know a lot of like college parents, if they got a kid in college, are aware of it right now. Something that broke just recently at Ole Miss. If you're not and you got a kid in high school and you're listening to the show today, little educational moment. Give me two songs. I want to have all my facts together for you. But we'll discuss something in two songs that you have to know about this. And if you got high school age students, I guess even lower probably. But if you got students in the car, this is an important conversation. If you're not having it at your dinner table or you're not having with your kid, you desperately need to have it because a lot of us parents who have kids away at college have gone nuts on the parent chats over the past couple of days here with an incident and what we can do to protect our kids and protect the children that you love. So give me two songs and I want to present some of that to you.

0: 104.3, my fam, it is Valentine the morning. So I'm not sure how much you guys are aware of this in the room. And I speak about this because we're very cognizant of little ears in the back of the car. And we always want to present stuff with that guidance that a lot of you drive to school, kids in the car and stuff like that. Moms and dads are doing drop-offs. And we've got some kids that have turned 17 and 18 and they're driving themselves to school now. And because mom and dad listen to the show, you still listen to the show too. But it's an important topic, and I know a lot of parents have already talked about it. What was happening at Ole Miss, where two students died Monday in separate incidents. One was 18 on campus. One was in a residence hall, I guess. They were 20. Or one was off campus, one in a residence hall. Authorities say there's currently no confirmed connection between two deaths and this thing called kratom. They've determined that kratom was found at the scene. And I guess this is some type of like supplement that people get. It's like, it's an Asian plant, Southeast Asian plant. It can have stimulant-like effects at lower doses and opioid-like effects at higher doses. And there was that big Ole Miss LSU game, kids are partying, etc. So the campus reaction has been very, very big. This is extended throughout a lot of Southern schools, and it's making its way to the fraternity sororities at UCLA, USC, and stuff, and other East Coast schools are now talking about it, too. It's a huge, huge story. Fraternities and sororities have put black ribbons outside their houses. Students are openly talking about watching out for one another, which is great. But a lot of big meetings have been happening with these fraternities and sororities. Free Narcan vending machines are on campus in that area for this particular school. Police are asking you not to speculate about causes. People think immediately fentanyl, laced, stuff like that. And that's one of the bigger concerns now. Not just fentanyl, which I heard about that, but carfentanil now is 100 times stronger than fentanyl. Oh. And they don't know if this particular stimulant that was found at both scenes was a cause or not. Toxicology is awaiting. But because this stuff happens so fast and it's so scary, a lot of us as parents were obviously having conversations with our kids again. And I was reaching out to Colin. I said, dude, reach out tonight if you can. I want to talk to you about a news story that we saw. Mom or I, call either one of us. He wrote back, I'm highly aware of what's going on about the lacing in the Ole Miss case. Our whole chapter had a huge meeting about it today, if that's what it is. And I said, yeah, that's it. Let's talk, though. I appreciate the meeting, but as parents, obviously you want to convey this to your kids as well. Supplements from a gas station. This is what I wanted to put on the air for you to hear if you have kids in the car, high school, college, even younger. It's important to be talked about, right? Supplements from a gas station, supplements from friends, a Xanax from somebody's sister to help you sleep a little, a caffeine pill that a buddy says keeps them up for studying. All of that could be dangerous. If it's not from a pharmacy with your name on the bottle, it should never be trusted. And that's something I wanted to bring out because as parents, we talk about that with their kids. And high school kids have access to this stuff too. You hear about kids who are even younger. So is it ever too early to be talking about this stuff, you know? Mm-hmm. John, what's the governing body of fraternities? IFC or something?
1: Yeah.
0: IFC put out a huge notice to tons of people yesterday as well. So many, many different fraternities and chapters and sororities were having these meetings on college campuses yesterday. So your kids should be aware of it, but it never hurts to remind somebody of something like that. And I know it's not typically what our show does and everything is like, hey, what's your partner smell like? Bah. Good stuff, right? But taking a moment to be cognizant of what your child might be going through and what they might be presented with, I think in this world is something that can be a positive thing, even if just for a moment. We hope that started the conversation for you guys. All right, it's 8:13. It is 104.3 MyFM. This is Valentine in the morning. It is a battle of the sexes. Representing the men, his name is Kevin. He lives in Rancho Cucamonga. He works as a UPS supervisor, enjoys puzzling with the family. Kevin, what's up, buddy?
2: Kevin! Good morning. Hey, I want to add to that. Actually, kratom is illegal now in California, but there's another derivative of it called 70H that parents need to pay attention for.
0: Thank you for that. Yeah, well, I was totally unaware of what kratom was until this story broke. And they're not saying definitively that's what it is. They're waiting in toxicology. But yeah, thanks for sharing that, man. I appreciate that.
3: And representing the ladies, her name is Thelma. She lives in Whittier. She works as a clerk and enjoys going to the library. Let's hear it for Thelma.
0: What's up, Thelma? Here's how it works, Thelma. I'm going to ask you a few questions.
3: Hi.
0: Kevin Jill's going to ask you some questions. Best out of three wins. Still tied at the end of regulation. We go to a not-so-tough tiebreaker question. Let us start with the ladies. The 2010 film, The Social Network, portrays the creation of what social media platform?
4: I don't know that one. Sorry.
0: No, it's okay. Facebook. The Social Network is all about Facebook.
3: Kevin, what early early 2000s movie is about anyone who watches a VHS tape receiving a phone call immediately after with a voice whispering 7 days.
2: Oh, I know this one.
3: The Ring.
0: What's that noise in the background? What's going on? Somebody coming into your store?
2: It was my work phone going up. My boss was calling me.
0: Your boss is like, are you on the radio right now?
1: Why aren't you working right
0: now? Yeah, exactly. All right, current score is 0-0. What superhero got his own spinoff Lego movie, Thelma?
4: Batman?
0: Batman.
4: Yay!
0: Batman. Batman's the answer. I'm Batman.
3: Kevin, finish the breakfast slogan, Lego my...
2: Ego.
3: Lego my ego, that's right.
0: Current score is 1-1. You're both back in it. Here we go. What professional skateboarder was the first to land a 900 in 1999? Professional skateboarder. What do you think? Thelma, just name one. Take a shot at it.
4: Bobby? I don't know.
0: Bobby. Oh, my God. Bobby. Yes. Yeah.
1: It's a good guess.
0: Tony Hawk. Tony Hawk is the answer.
3: And Kevin, you can win it with this one. Michael J. Fox rides a hoverboard in what movie?
2: Back to the Future, part two.
0: Oh, well. He went back, didn't he? How about that? We gotta go back. It's your family. Kevin, we gotta go back. It's your family. You gotta get to 88 miles per hour. By the way, you just won the Battle of the Sexes. Congratulations.
2: Thank you. You do that one okay. I like your Michael better, but thank you very much.
0: My Michael Jackson better than my Back to the Future doc. Okay, wow.
2: Yes.
0: Battle of the Sexes Championship Certificate. You got it, my friend. Congratulations. Also, you get a 4-pack of tickets to Not Scary Farm.
5: 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Not Scary Farm. It's very, very scary. One time, Bubbles and I, we went there, and it was so scary. And I walked around, and I was in one of the scare mazes, and I was like, ooh, tee-hee. And it's bad, and I'm bad, and you're bad, and this impression's bad. 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You can be my boo. All right. Thank you. Now back to bed.
0: Thank you, Michael. Thank you for that. 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Congratulations, dude.
2: Thank you.
0: You're welcome. Thelma, as you exit the stage, this moment is entirely yours. You take it away.
4: Thank you, guys. I had a lot of fun. Have a great day.
0: Oh, thank you. Coming up, three things you need to know. If buying a home in Southern California feels impossible,
1: yep.
0: There's a huge new investment in affordable housing that you might want to hear about. Do you actually now suddenly have a chance at having a home in Southern California? Coming up in three things you need to know, John's got that morning traffic.
6: All right, we still have that sig alert in West Covina. If you're on the 10 freeway eastbound between Pacific and Sunset, it looks like it is improving. The two right lanes were affected by a crash a little bit earlier this morning. I still see about 10 minutes of delays, but it is getting better. In Anaheim, we do have a situation on the 5 freeway southbound at Euclid. It was a stall that has just been cleared. There is about 10 to 15 minutes of lingering traffic, but it definitely is improving some stop-and-go traffic currently from Beach Boulevard. I'm John Camucci. That's your traffic on Valentine the morning.
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0: 8:25, it is Valentine in the morning. 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A record-breaking amount of money going to be spent on affordable housing in Los Angeles. The city council just approved over $460 million for developers and nonprofits to build lower-cost homes and apartments. Housing costs remain a huge problem throughout SoCal. The median home price in LA is now $860,000. That puts owning a home out of reach for most families. All right, well, we'll see where this goes. Will it be where you want to live? We shall see. The opening of the LAX People Mover has been delayed again. The train was originally supposed to start running in 2023. It was most recently pushed to January 6th. This was supposed to start... That's not a typo, is it?
23: No, that's correct.
0: It was supposed to start in 2023, and now it won't be till 2027? Contractors say... The earliest possible opening is January 6th, but, you know, it could be delayed again. I got that big El Nino coming. I mean, I don't know. Eventually, the $3 billion people mover will connect every LAX terminal with parking, rental cars, and a metro station that's also not built yet, by the way. You know, by the time this thing works, we'll probably all be in flying cars, you know, right, or really little hoverboards going through the sky, yeah, or the personal drones. Who knows, right? John, what's trending in music?
6: Well, this is one of those things that seems to only happen in LA. Justin Bieber just showed up at MacArthur Park this week and started playing a set for people. I pick up whenever you call. Threw up some speakers, had some friends with him playing guitar. Didn't announce it. Just showed up at the park, started playing. Some people thought it was maybe a Justin Bieber lookalike. And then when you walk up, it was the real Justin Bieber. And how cool. Like, normally you got to pay so much money to go to shows and stuff, but sometimes you could just be at a random park and see Justin Bieber show up and play a couple of songs. I'm John Camucci. That's what's trending in music.
0: And did he say why he did it or something? Or he's just kind
6: of
0: hanging?
6: For the love of the game.
0: For the love of the game.
6: Just playing some tracks.
0: All right. Yeah, I saw a little bit. Was he like playing on some drums or something at one point?
6: Yeah, he had a little cajon with him. He was tapping it, yeah.
0: What's a cajon?
6: It's one of those like percussion boxes you sit on and you can slap a little bit as you're playing.
24: Oh, I didn't know what that
0: was. I just thought that was a box.
6: Yeah. No, it's called cajon.
0: Cajon. Well, you had some cojones to get that on the air, didn't you?
6: Former band kid, baby.
0: You played the cajon?
6: Yeah.

0: 104.3 My Fam. It's Valentine in the morning. How are you? 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You got Apple CarPlay or something. 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Our boss gets a little email and he gets all excited and you're giving this guy some happy moments there. And then you also can win so many great prizes under the MyFM contest app. While you're listening to 104.3 MyFM, click on that contest app because everything we do on the air, 99% of that gets put on the app as a bonus prize.
1: Yeah, plus some other stuff too.
0: Right. It's some legality thing, I think, as it is, as I understand it.
1: Oh.
0: Where if you do it on the air, you have to do it on the app too. 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
0: 8:38, weather today is sunny and very warm. Temps 80s to mid-90s, upper 70s near the beaches. 70s in Santa Monica, 70 Santa Monica, 69 in Yorba Linda. Jill's got the entertainment headlines coming up.
1: There's going to be a Dolly Parton tribute at the VMAs this weekend. I'll tell you who's leading it coming up at 8:50.
0: We've got some text coming into our show at 31043. 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Click it. Send us a 30-second voice note directly to the studio. Some text asking us if we could possibly do that dumb game that we did earlier, later in the show as well.
2: That was a fun one.
0: It was a fun one today. It was called, Is It an HR Violation or Not? And it was based on things that some people in the studio have done or said on the air. Mm-hmm. And I think a lot of young ladies in the show learned a lot.
1: Well, that young lady kept her mouth quiet about some other things that have happened in
2: Whoa.
1: Here.
2: Whoa,
24: excuse me.
2: You're out of violations.
0: Oh, this says, I just want to say to all of you there at Valentine in the Morning, you are my favorite show. You always make my day brighter. Well, thank you for that. I appreciate that. Val, I thought your doc impression earlier was great. It was spot on. Christine, hey, love that you guys did that about the drug situation. Thank you for helping us keep our kids safe and to educate parents out there. That was something we were talking about, the deaths of those poor students at Ole Miss and how that could affect a lot of people. My kids are adults, and I always tell them, don't ever take a pill from anyone other than me or dad. I've seen too many cases where pills are laced or man-made, and it's pretty sad because it's so common nowadays. Yeah, no, thank you for that.
3: I always wonder that at gas stations, because they have those caffeine pills in there.
0: Don't.
3: And they always look so scary. They're massive pills with, like, demons on them.
1: Yeah.
3: Like, you'll be awake for 12 hours.
0: Right. You don't want to be awake for 12 hours. What about a cup of coffee? Just do that. Get an espresso or something, you know?
3: Terrifying.
0: Not related really what you guys talk about, but since 5-year-old Charlie started kindergarten, his favorite game is High Low Buffalo, which we got from Valentine. I learned so much about his day. Thanks for the tip, Val. Ashley.
1: Cute.
0: It's fun. You talk about the high moment of your day, the low moment of your day, and your buffalo can be like, oh, what the heck? Can be whatever you want that to be. Your high low buffalo. All right, it's 8:40. 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

0: 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It is Valentine in the morning, 866-544-MYFM. You can also text into our show at 31043. Oh my God. AI, like, people are fearful of it, everything. And it does have some amazing uses, right? And everything like that. And I think we do have to put guardrails on it. Like, most of the people who run these AI companies, OpenAI, et cetera, are all saying now and saying it to our politicians, we need guardrails on these things. But that app that you use to make those funny songs.
1: Oh, yes. I love that.
2: You can just stop there and not advance it anymore.
0: Yes. That's all we need. Let's cure diseases and all that stuff.
2: I don't know. That's going to come with some of the scary stuff. I don't know. When we get there, that's
0: you're thinking
2: come
0: of that Will Smith movie? Was it Will Smith?
2: iRobot?
0: No.
1: I Am Legend?
0: Yes. Yes, I Am Legend.
1: With the little zombie guys?
0: Yeah, they had cured cancer and then everybody turned into zombies.
2: See?
0: Yeah. And that dog was the best dog ever, wasn't he?
2: I will never rewatch that movie because of it.
1: I can't do movies like that with animals. I just...
0: Dogs should never have any problems in movies.
1: No.
0: Like, wipe out the planet first, but save the dog.
2: Save the dog.
0: Right? Save the dog.
2: So real.
0: Thank you very much. Anyway, this app that Jill uses to put stuff together is so darn funny, and it takes your texts and puts them into songs and stuff like that.
1: It's quite a bit of work.
0: Is it really?
1: Yeah, you have to, you know, really do it right.
0: Hang on one second.
1: But I do love that you can choose. Like, I'll usually say, I'd love a catchy, upbeat gospel song with a hint of country.
0: I'm trying to get that.
1: Oh.
0: Yeah, here we go. This is so good. Your RA.

0: generation. The collection is inspired by the athletic program there on the show, and it's going to center on the fictional school's blue and gold color scheme to show school spirit. And Kacey Musgraves is going to lead a Dolly Parton tribute at the VMAs. I didn't know. When Kacey Musgraves is out on tour, she does perform some Dolly Parton songs.
1: And
0: this is going to be her first Video Music Awards appearance in 5 years. And you can watch this Sunday at 4:30 on CBS and Paramount+. I'm Jill with the entertainment headlines.
1: 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It's 104.3 MyFM. This is Valentine the Morning. Have you taken a look at some of the prizes we're giving away today in the iHeartRadio app? If you haven't, shout out to our friend Sabrina. 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
1: She's loaded that thing down, man. 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Click on that. 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
0: Can I run through a few of them?
1: Yes, of course.
0: The Jonas Brothers at Honda Center. The Jonas Brothers at the Hollywood Bowl. Miley Cyrus at the Hollywood Bowl.
1: Okay.
0: One Republic at Morongo.
1: Nice.
0: You can enter to win $500 and a pair of tickets to see a live taping of The Voice. Not Scary Farm tickets, Pentatonix, Cat's Eye, Olivia Rodrigo, Alanis Morissette, Gracie Abrams. Stop my goodness, and that's just some of them.
1: Why not give us some of that too? What are you doing, Sabrina?
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1: Dear God, that's a lot of good stuff.
0: Yeah,
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0: Yeah.
1: That's amazing.
0: Niall Horan.
1: Stop. We've already got him
0: Michelle
1: hooked.
0: Michelle Branch.
1: Now you're chumming the water. He's just putting too much stuff in, man. All the sharks are coming. Good luck, guys. We're going to crash the app now. 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You got to do that and keep on listening. Then click on that contest tab if you want to win some of those prizes. Here's Dua Lipa.

104.3, my fam. It is Valentine in the morning. This is Billie Eilish. This is Bad Guy. I mean, you probably knew that though, right? It's been out for a while. I'm just saying, like, did I need to go on the air and go, hey, this is Bad Guy, Billie Eilish? People

0: 104.3 My Fam, it is Valentine in the morning. Zara Larsson just performed at our iHeartRadio Music Festival this past weekend, absolutely crushing it. Her song Stateside, and Pink, which is with Pink Panthers, is nominated for Song of the Year at the VMAs. That's Sunday on CBS and Paramount Plus, so good luck to her. Justin Timberlake, bring it back. You know what I'm talking about. You know what I'm talking about.
1: Oh, yeah.

0: 922, it is 104.3 MyFM. It's Valentine in the morning. Sometimes at a radio station, obviously we're a lot of audio, right? And sometimes we're getting audio ready for a segment and you bump into something you forgot about. Let me play you a gem from years gone by and you try and figure out what it is. Oh, I know what it is.
1: I remember.
0: You should remember this?
1: I do remember.
0: You did remember, it, right?
1: Maybe this was me.
2: Yeah, it was.
1: Well, it's Brian, you here, but yeah. I caused it.
0: So we were working on our contest, What's That Noise, which we are currently in production for. Mm-hmm. That's all I'll say. Currently in production.
1: Heck yeah.
0: For What's That Noise.
3: Okay.
0: And we're working on that. We're always trying to come up with different noises. If you're new to our show, we'd play you a noise on the air. You'd call in, guess what it is. You got it right. You got $20,000, $30,000, $40,000. Very big contest. Copied, oddly, by many radio stations across the country now. They call it What's That Sound, mm-hmm. What's That Noise, whatever, right? So we're always trying to come up with new ones. So this one, the Council of Noise, the people that say yes or no to a certain noise, they denied this. But we thought this is fantastic.
3: I don't remember what this is.
0: Well, it's probably never happened to you as a woman.
3: Oh.
1: No, probably not.
0: It mainly happens to guys in locker rooms. There's your hint.
3: Oh.
1: Go ahead. No.
0: Do you think you say it? Do you think you know what it is?
3: A towel snap?
0: Ooh. No. It's not a towel snap.
2: Not a towel snap.
3: A knee to the...
0: No. No.
1: It's a good guess, but no.
0: So I'll just tell you because I don't want you going down a path.
1: How about I'll show you?
3: A wedgie?
0: How about no? How about yes?
1: Yes! Oh, $25,000!
3: Yes!
0: This was never allowed to be used on the air, and I just bumped into it here. The audio is still there in our little system. This is Brian Burden with a mic up the backside. Mm-hmm. And then John Camucci, I was holding the microphone, so I am part of this incident.
1: An accomplice, it's called.
0: No, a witness, unwilling witness.
3: May I ask what that part is in the beginning?
4: It's him pulling the underwear.
0: He's pulling it so hard. Remember, the microphone is right in his bum area. So that's why it sounds so loud. It doesn't sound like...
4: No, the wedgie goes in the back.
3: I know.
4: Oh, yeah. No, it hurt.
3: Yeah,
1: we had to make sure that it was big enough for the sound.
0: It hurts. It hurts all over.
1: Full force.
3: Forceful.
0: Doesn't it, though? Well, that was one of the things with What's That Noise people always got confused about. They go, that seems louder than I thought it would sound. Remember the old banana peel and peeled the banana? People thought, wow, that's very loud. But we have very super sensitive microphones here at MyFM. So when the microphone is right down his backside, we put the mic down his backside, handheld, cordless microphone, and it's down his backside, and then John grabs the undies, and there it is.
2: We were so proud of that noise. We really wanted to get it through, but...
0: The Council of Noise said no.
1: I think I remember using this like on the air a lot just to promote What's That Noise? So I think we used the noise more, not having it as a real noise, than we would have
0: I've run a counter. I have a little thing over here in the computer that tells me how many times I've just played a piece of audio.
1: Okay.
0: In this segment alone, this thing played 39 times.
1: You see what I mean?
0: 39 times. So why not? There you go.
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0: 925, it is 104.3 MyFam. It's Valentine morning. So yesterday, this is sad news. The Lakers announced that Lawrence Tanter, the team's longtime announcer, passed away at the age of 76. Tanter retired in June after a stroke, forcing him to miss the Lakers' final six regular season home games and the playoffs.
6: And the other forward for the final time, number 24 on the floor, Dixon.
0: His tenure with the Lakers began in 1982.
6: Kobe Bryant.
0: His signature voice introduced generations of players from Shaq and Kobe Bryant to LeBron James, that whole era. LeBron James posted a message on X honoring Tanter, whom the four-time NBA MVP would salute before each home game. I'm sad to hear that. Disney Plus and Hulu raising prices on some of their streaming plans. Oof. Nobody wants to hear something like that, right? The biggest hike is for the ad-free premium plans, which will increase by $250. It's going to cost about $22 a month now.
1: That is what it feels like.
0: Doesn't it, though? This is Disney's fourth price increase in the past 4 years. It follows recent price hikes from Peacock, Apple TV, and HBO Max. 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
3: That just makes me laugh so hard.
2: No, well, I'm glad. I can't have kids now because of that incident.
0: Oh, I thought you got the surgery, but that was it. That was the surgery, right. We didn't have to pay for it? Oh, that's fantastic. John, what's trending in music?
1: So Hilary Duff just did announce a new tour. You might remember she recently went on one, but that was just a couple of dates, and people seemed to love it. The demand for this tour was crazy, so now she has expanded that thing and added 32 new dates worldwide. So among all those dates, she closes it all out with the show at the Honda Center in Anaheim, and those tickets go on sale next week. I'm John Camucci. That's what's trending in music.
0: All right, let's check that morning traffic.
1: All right, we do have some center in Anaheim, and those tickets go on sale next week. I'm John Camucci. That's what's trending in music.
0: All right, let's check that morning traffic.
1: All right, we do have some slowing in Elysian Park. If you're on the 5 freeway going southbound right before Stadium Way, we still have this crash in the center divider. It does look like they were able to clean this thing up, but I still do see about 7 to 10 minutes of lingering traffic. That's pretty stop and go from Zoo Drive. And then we do have an accident in Anaheim on the 91 freeway eastbound approaching the 55. It looks like a crash off to the right shoulder has traffic pretty slow from Knott Avenue. I'm John Camucci. That's your traffic on Valentine in the morning.
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0: 9:47. It is 104.3 MyFM. It's Valentine's Day morning. I believe that Lisa Fox is off for the rest of the week. She's off today and tomorrow. Manny Streets in the star of The Pit with Noah Wyle. Manny Streets.
1: Yeah.
0: What's up, buddy?
1: So sweet.
0: So good. He's on there. He's an actor on that show.
2: Love that guy.
0: And he makes good money doing that. He does radio for funsies. You know? And he auditions for other shows too and stuff, you know?
1: Oh, yeah.
0: So if you're an actor in town, ever have any curious questions about the scene, always reach out when he fills in for Lisa. You can text him at 31043 or you can call him at 866-544-MYFM. I think his phone lines will be unblocked. So just reach out and check in with him. He'll be coming up next. What do you guys got planned for today? Anything big?
1: Oh, yesterday I
0: was great. You had a lovely Mexican lunch.
1: I did.
0: Paid for by a friend of yours.
1: Paid for by Valentine. He took us all out to lunch.
0: Took you all out to lunch.
1: Critiqued all of our plates when the food arrived.
0: Some of you just order very expensive lunches. There were some nice people going, I'll just have two tacos a la carte. Then they gave me a wink. Adam tried slipping me $10. I go, no, this is my treat. And then some other people, holy cow. Some of the plates they had, it looked like a carne asada festival going on
1: over there. I got huevos con chorizo.
2: Oh, sounds expensive. And the more words it is, the more expensive it is.
0: I think so too, John. In a Mexican restaurant, I think so. Then I noticed she had a little queso fundido and she wanted some extra corn tortillas for the road.
1: Oh, no, gosh. I didn't eat any of the queso fundido because of my dairy intolerance.
0: Then you were eating Brian's avocado.
1: Yeah, because he wasn't going to eat them. I didn't want them to go to waste. But how much of the margaritas you guys purchase?
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1: Twilight star Taylor Lautner and his wife, who's also named Taylor, just announced they've welcomed a baby girl. She was born on the 16th. Her first name is Lennon, but I do love this. Her middle name is Taylor. So all three of them will have Taylor in their name. And YouTube and Coachella have renewed their exclusive global live stream partnership through 2030. So this deal keeps YouTube as the sole streaming destination for both festival weekends. And this year's event broke viewership records. So it makes sense that they would renew the deal. I'm Jill with Entertainment Headlines.
0: All right, Jill, thank you for your show.
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0: Tasha on the couch, thank you for your show. Allie, Adam in the other room, thank you for your show as well. Have a great, great Thursday. Tomorrow we do something called Happy News on the Air. We do it for about an hour. If there's anything great in your life that you want to share, maybe this is the birth of a child, somebody just got married, you got a great grade at school, your kid's doing well in a sport, you got a promotion, or you found out the repair job on your car isn't going to be that expensive. Whatever it is, reach out 31043. We'll read that on the air tomorrow, so you can text at any point today. We'll have it in the studio when we get here tomorrow. 31043. 31043. It's going to final check of that morning traffic, John.
2: All right, a crash in Anaheim has things pretty backed up on the 91 freeway eastbound approaching the 55. We've had this crash on the right shoulder that seems to be cleared up now, but I do still see some delays of maybe 10 to 15 minutes of slow traffic from Knott Avenue. And then in Glendale, we do have a situation on the 134. If you're going westbound right before San Fernando, looks like a crash off to the right shoulder. Has things just a few minutes delayed, maybe some stop-and-go traffic from Harvey Drive. I'm John Camucci. That's your traffic on Valentine in the Morning.
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Every time I hear that song right there, it just makes me dance. Dancing in the studio. I love it. It is Thursday. It's almost the weekend. So excited. All right, coming up next, tickets to the Pacific Air Show in Huntington Beach right here on MyFM.

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First 40,000 fans get a Godzilla Minus Zero bobblehead. I need one.

0: It's Manny Streets on 104.3 My FM and Felisa Fox. Here's the deal. Coming up, 12:25. I've got your four-pack of tickets to Knott's Scary Farm. Yes, if you want tickets, listen right here on My FM.
1: When your legs don't work like they used to before, and I can't sweep you off of your feet,

Not Scary Farm. If you want to go, I've got your full pack of tickets coming up next. It was one of my first jobs when I first moved out to LA. 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The best! It was the best! Yeah, I was one of those characters. Yeah, lots of people don't like us, but but if you want to go, I got your four pack of tickets coming up next on MyFM. For just a chance.

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If you're into movies, go check out Forgotten Island. This is not an ad. I'm just letting you know. I saw it the other day with Raph. We hosted a screening, and it is so good. So good for all ages, I'm telling you. Forgotten Island, out tomorrow in theaters.

All right, if you're into concerts, One Republic, Miley Cyrus, Michelle Branch, Jonas Brothers, just listing a couple of acts that we have concert tickets to, listen up next because I'll tell you how to win these tickets right here on MyFM. All right, here's Avril Lavigne. I'm with you.

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You know, I've been waiting and waiting and waiting for a reunion. Hopefully one day. I don't know. Justin's been like surprising people with like pop-up performances at different artists' concerts. Oh, maybe one day. Maybe one day. For now, here's Bye Bye Bye, NSYNC, MyFM.

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1: All right, if you're listening, now is a good time to try to win some tickets, including the family four-pack of tickets to Knott's Scary Farm. 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

I'm excited for the MTV VMAs. You know, Bruno Mars, he's got this song right here, Just the Way You Are. But Bruno Mars is nominated for Video and Artist of the Year at the VMAs. 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All right, go Bruno.

All right, getting tons of phone calls for Not Scary Farm tickets. Here's the deal. Raph's got them as well coming up after 3. And I'm going to tell you, because there is a bonus chance up for grabs right now. You know, if you enter now on the iHeart app, look for us, 104.3 MyFM, and hit that contest tab. You may win some Not Scary Farm tickets. You never know. Up for grabs right now. I know.

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1: Don't tell anybody else. I mean, go ahead, tell your family. Go ahead, tell your family. But Valentine in the Morning tomorrow. It's got Stagecoach tickets, 2027. It's also got Not Scary Farm tickets. Man, he's got lots of good giveaways. Sabrina!

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We have a pair of front-of-the-line passes for you. 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